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2: 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Our colors will fade eventually, so if our time is running now, day after day, we'll make the mundane our masterpiece. Oh my, my, oh my, my love, I take one look at you, you're taking me out.

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And isn't it ironic?

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Our colors will fade eventually. So if our time is running out, day after day, we'll make the mundane a masterpiece. Oh my, my, oh my, my love. I take one look at you, you're taking me out.

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2: 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After takeoff, we'll pump up the sound system, 'cause we're going to...

0: And we will and have some sweet pillow talk. I'm bombastic, can be fantastic. Got me on the box, this is a Mr. Rose.
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2: I like to move it, move it. I like to move it, move it. I like to move it, move it. You like to...